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2: 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MC Dett on a bouncy castle, Chabadee's roller disco, Nicky Black Market 2-week long jungle set, face painting with Ray Key, DJ Hype going back to back with the British women's gymnastics team, Kenny Ken back to back with Kenny Ken. 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

Dear Pete, well, I'm flat broke in Barstow, California, and let me tell you, it's one rough place. The girl I told you about, well, I caught her with a guy in the back of this bar called the Cats. Well, the guy ended up kicking the shit out of me, and he even broke my right hand, and now I don't even have a room to stay in. Now I'm living in the backyard of this old man's house, but he don't watch TV, and let me tell you, it's hard to make it through the day without having one. Hope you got my money order for $15. You know I'll get you the rest when I can. Your friend, Walter.

About 7:20 Germany, so soon about 5:20 Ghana. About 7:30, and yeah, the latest news also about Germany University of Finance, Eber Mamo. Now, about no what you saw, yes, Eber can studio guest be in the education community. Mushan and Sona Moman Mufidin and Haya 7:30, yeah, the latest news Germany and around the world. Eber Mamo, now, so soon about no what you saw. Na yani ye special guest enano pei yani na chuchin ko montino momo fidi ni enna heya na ye won sembe bri e de mamu enne anopei

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1: Yeah, about 7:30 Germany time, so soon about 5:30 Ghana. You be starting at your latest news. Dear Cotini, our German University of Virginia, so dear Bread Radio Cabotier for. Now, Ebedi can offer your top stories in 90 seconds if you're Deutsche Welle, your partner phone her. And she young could hear top stories in 90 seconds. If you also are, Nadia also know Edia Atuaso.
2: This is DW News, and these are our top stories. A Russian drone has struck an apartment building in the Romanian city of Galati, injuring two people. That's according to authorities in the NATO country. Several Russian drones have crossed into Romanian territory over the course of the war in neighboring Ukraine, but without causing injuries. EU chief Ursula von der Leyen responded by saying Russia's war of aggression had crossed yet another line. Israel has renewed airstrikes in Gaza, saying it's targeting Hamas leaders involved in the 2023 terror attacks. Gaza's health ministry said at least 16 people were killed in recent days. Meanwhile, Prime Minister Benjamin Netanyahu ordered Israeli forces to seize up to 70% of the Gaza Strip, which could test a fragile peace deal with Hamas. A rocket from Jeff Bezos' Blue Origin space company exploded in a massive fireball during a test on its launch pad in Florida Thursday night. Bezos said the company is investigating the cause of the explosion. Billions of dollars have gone into designing the nearly 100-meter-long rocket, which is supposed to compete with Elon Musk's SpaceX in future space exploration.
1: Yo, Tifuna, where are your top stories? You ever could share news that AD Akutini or Germany, ha? You could see Jumua, not just say, na, in Sembi Bray. You better say, Noma, Ebersisa, and not Ersisa, Ewa June Moon. Ebedikain, the Dikani, Omsi, EU introduces pay transparency law. European Union, no, Omidin, she be at you. Akwemwa HSS say yeah fa ubi ejuma say during the hiring process, you know. Or say ejuma mfone eshe say bibia ebekono fair ama employees ni na na sene city no say yeah fa ubi ejuma na you no e bisa na say omu kase or say abide gamer no na or say yema nipana ye fano no obso 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increase eco pem be 500 grams per kilogram ena the stocks bium so o mo say sama no yen ya hu say say na where there's no I increase no say oh very good word it's I just say summer na na ya start you know and the toso no and what you so I be koso Germany ha na what you na say busumu say June no I'm say it marks the international LGBTQ pride month no I'm say manta no maybe it is say Christopher Street day no e be kokoso any other celebrations no nti hu se bibisa e koso a na hu se June nhyehye a e ho no no ye koyenim na ye next headline no om se Germany breaks naturalization record for fifth year in a row. Germany breaks naturalization record for fifth year in a row ache se enipa wo mo ejiji Germany passports no wo mo hwe afia etwe mo fa ni se in the year 2025 no wom see enipa 310,000 and a wom naturalize a wom ji German passport no wom see we no eye fifth consecutive year I just say Germany wom break is a annual record no I just say number of international residents are naturalize yet na ninyina ejina say em say nipa ne hu say Germany hano eye kura wom ebetra wom ho eto wom into no dodo no a ebeji e na wo mo hwe in the past no say bia in the year 2023 no country and that foreign 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Omse, does Germany's aviation tax cut mean flights will be cheaper this summer? Does Germany's aviation tax cut mean flights will be cheaper this summer? Yo, omse, parliament, May 21st no, parliament, German Bundestag no, wamu evo tu ye, se, or say aviation tax no or say wam tiso em say mo ma tu kwen akọ Ghana nanse no na be ye insem bi say udu kutuka 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emra no e wi ansa enti we ye anopeyi yeah, news are headlines and answer news are free Germany and the rest of any at the moment. Now, a chain so no your news can cry free Germany, sorry, free Ghana. Then so he said, ni back of fat, your food for thought are a free Ghana, a uncle Bo White. On so your rack with ye, and so under pay a foot to our or do my yenna into yanko tea. Food for thought, a free uncle Bo White.
0: Wesson, last Thursday, mm-hmm. I presented the 10 commandments of workers to employers. After the presentation, I got a call from one of my mentors, a man who is a business tycoon with interest in manufacturing, retail, and the service sectors. He said, Ebo, come by the house this weekend. So it was that last weekend, I found myself on the Ebri Mountains, visiting one of the most respected men in my life. Typical of him, he went straight to the point. He said, Ebo, I heard you present a letter from the employees on Food for Thought, and you said you would try to bring listeners the response from employers. Well, I want to respond on behalf of all employers and entrepreneurs. He said, employees make the mistake of thinking that those of us who employ them are special or have been lucky. They do not realize that we are no different from them, but for some choices we made with our lives. And that if we had not made those choices, we would also have been at the same level with them. He said, you know my driver, Alfred, he has two wives and has children with both women. And he has a child with his side chick as well. And he's always complaining about money. And I tell him that even if he earned the same amount as me, he will still always be in need of money. And I would have a better standard of life than him. I nodded. He was right. Having three different households with multiple women and children to take care of takes a heavier toll than just having one household with one wife and one child, which is the case with this mentor of mine. He picked a single sheet of paper lying on the coffee table beside him, and he said, the employees gave us 10 commandments. Well, here, I hope this helps. He handed me the sheet of paper, and I read the heading of what was written on it. It said, the 10 commandments of employers for employees. And here they are. Commandment number one, thou shalt know that I am thy employer. Thou shalt be loyal and faithful to me and the business. No employer owns you, but as long as you work for someone, you owe that person loyalty and faithfulness. And if you fail in this, you curse your own prospects in life. Commandment number two, thou shalt earn your wages. Workers must understand that when they collect wages they have not earned, it becomes a curse for them. Blessings follow those who do more than they are paid for, those who go the extra mile. Commandment number three, thou shalt not steal from the business that employs you and feeds you. It is like cutting the branch on which you are perched. In the end, you lose. Commandment number four, thou shalt not do anything that puts off customers and clients and turns them against the business. In most cases, customers are made or lost even before they encounter the owner. Commandment number five, thou shalt work as if the business belongs to you, because your future and the future of your family may well depend on it. Show me a Ghanaian company that has survived three generations. You won't find one. Why? Commandment number six, thou shalt remember that it is your productivity that pays your salary. Many workers believe that the owner of the business has piles of money somewhere from which he pays wages and salaries. And so they do not realize that when they are unproductive, they are costing the company money. Commandment number seven, thou shalt not use company time for your personal business or affairs. Commandment number eight, thou shalt not bring your personal issues and problems to work. Everyone has his own issues. Deal with yours without allowing it to affect your work and the work of others. Commandment number nine, thou shalt handle company property as if it were your own. It is heartbreaking to see how carelessly workers handle company property. They forget that the money that is spent replacing or repairing damaged properties and equipment of the company is money that could have been used to improve their conditions of service. Commandment number 10, thou shalt add value to yourself. Wages are fixed according to the value you bring to the table. So add value to yourself and become more valuable to your employer. And when you add value to yourself, no employer can hold you down, because the world is always looking for people who bring value. And listen, as I took my leave of my mentor, he said, Ebo, let the world know that employers are not monsters. We would love to regard our workers as family, but you do that and they take undue advantage of you and the business collapses. Then he said, employees are a major cause of the collapse of businesses in Ghana. We complain there are no jobs in Ghana, but create a job with your business and your own employees will destroy the business for you if you are not careful or vigilant. The lack of commitment and poor attitude of the average employee in Ghana will shock you. On my drive back to Accra, I kept trying to think of any company in Ghana that has survived three generations, and I could not find one. Not one.
3: This is food for thought.
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0: 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She is in the person, the CEO, the famous Kumasi Market, Germany. Also, NPP Germany branch women's organizer. Anna, enim se program ya ye ye, bibi eda, yenim a China, yebe en lanche, a brand new product. Your friend Sumpa tomato paste. Ninya bekoso ewo Germany Dusseldorf. 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Inti ye bise hun se na why ene she sa ejumi de echi. Inti no ladies and gentlemen, help me to welcome the one and only Ohene Yere Mary Asamoah Gyamfi. Any him say he say no and now before some weeks days ago near a friend of Mrs. Mary Ahinkai. Ain't you know Mrs. Mary Ahinkai and I say ene Ohene Yere Mary Asamoah Gyamfi. Welcome to Radio Akwaba FM. Ain't you know ye best started Ohene Yere Owa Manso. Yo. 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
1: yo jema na pedie mitia wetie fu me pacho Ohene Mary Asamoah Gyamfi me na me CEO of Kumasi Market ewo Germany. Me a businesswoman. I'm a case. I started business before Kitsu Akura, number 19 years.
0: You, I'm sorry, sir, history in the old Bermain. Now, you say, Ebisao, the follow up question is, then, and I said, the founding spirit, and I said, behind that, would me edited South Commercial Marketing, our German. So then, and then, main personal driver, and my would me be a side man with Germany.
1: You send him a car, you know. A bad Germany, you know, 24 years. Now, maybe who say, and go for a story and a part, a quiet juma. Me try be, but me who send me home, you know, Zani Manady, and then me home fat. And I'm sending me a jedini, a wakana no. 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And one, I'm beba, ever Germany ha, a brand new imagine se me tina ha no. And then the ma, me create Kumasi Market no.
0: Okay. 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Na, you say, bibia, so, ube ya, ya wo ups and downs. And you know, there any biggest challenges? I just say, yeah, or by unse, your boy, sand by be every uncle boy white. I just know all 3 or 4 employees in San Yomenina. Now, say, then challenges, and who face here, say, or by, what you mean, are going to start business or Germany here? Then challenges now face here.
1: My patrol challenges are. 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
1: that's good. Anna, she say no commercial market. We be say commercial market. Cry. I went from I was Germany.
0: But so commercial market. I was Germany. Mulama daruwe. I bank this sort of any SNE obaus and yeshi finchi. I go na commercial market. I wo.
1: Okay. Okay. Good. Now I just say she say no. Say be a ubi so a young woman be a or diaspora or Germany. Ha. Na opese onso e take sa u steps here why na name it make say we your powerhouse so na me just say to obiti udin ahinkan ya no me say this is the woman a powerhouse in Germany and onso then advice of them sa nipa no
0: advice of them titu e ma e ya me ni so bia betimi aye bibia ama no ho and ti kakra obetimi no ni obetimi bia na say we shem shemu kena and Ramene or baby see our Majumamuha. Mhm. Me who said, oh, yeah, dear, maybe I will cry a quiet one. But me seeing in crime, manity, as I say, and more dear, send me the buano, now a yes, your tunnel. Me buano. Tisana may catch it till fool, say, ne wouldn't me, say a docono, say yes, your tunnel. Ne wouldn't me, piano. She'll walk as she would think. Na se base wo hia mo wedding po na wo frɛ me na wo ba me na ase a de ese ye ye ma obi a de ese ye be ya ma wo enti ye na me ni je se e ma titiru me ma ka mo de ba te ma ni titiru obi an try so beti mi aye bibi ama no ho ti ni e me ka che e ti fo no
1: good I'm say ye bi saw in sema e fa se Weduman who a CEO of commercial market no. He say young koye ni a china sal lunch no a basso. Na me we question a decan say what may I to say commercial market no our Mulheim and the rural. Na a denti ena uyi Dusseldorf, particular Dusseldorf. Say a ye exclusive location ya upe se o de lunches are a major project.
0: This sort of any baby a bar a booty, minty kind, a better nigh. And I dare no so represent me, you know, all over Germany cities in Indiana. Now you hear queer draws, mean to me, calling in a city. And you make me choose for this sort of not for Westphalen. So be a beba eternal, no abbe who know some part the product I hold draw a ya, you know. And I'm so honey baby, and me dey kind etena, you know. And unty and a mamma dear call. Say Mulan for I may join any work. Me coof that dynamic team. Colon for Mira, Westphal and Kumbra try and waste in Anno. Emra, desert of etena. And I'm so honey baby, and me dey kind etena.
1: Okay. 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
1: okay
0: this is some part tomato paste no me no work I say omo omo to be a buy ya omo di be omo ni na ya ready say na omo do omo dance di e ba
1: yeah
0: and to me some part tomato paste ne di a ye bibi strong kukra
1: good. Now she said, "Oh, see, woman, ADB, you know. And you know, you can see a bit so. Say, then traditional Ghanaian dishes. You bet me, this has some part tomatoes now. If say, me, Fantinio, Mr. Fantifort, the Omiya, the Power, and Chichu. And she said, no, then traditional dishes are, you bet me, this some part tomato paste, aye.
0: Some part tomato paste, dear. Make us say, your local dishes nini na naimiani dinu wa Africa bi ultimate ye. Na jollof de so what the ye jollof wa. Se nanka we use 800 gramma. Mse we use be 400 gramma. Na we wi.
1: Okay.
0: Tomatoes no e dosso.
1: Okay.
0: E monso keka. E mu ade. Me kai first time e baaye. Me bie ba akoso. Me se me titi di ya before me ni ba no so na almost half of the tomatoes no echo.
1: Wow.
0: It's the local dishes near dishes what African you know. Ubetimi and you swa ye. What the young choir what trip I eat a tablespoon bar come you know.
1: Yeah.
0: And one no and one is a woko. And yet tomatoes be at least a woo you should be bree and sun when you're near over shake.
1: That's right.
0: Simpatcho na sanity.
1: Good. I'm saying you can aka challenges we are we facing and now we face in the past, you know. And this particular product here over launching with channel in person business say how challenging she said import processes, quality control, and say be to me the German regulations, you know, or more it's more approval of our product, you know.
0: I'm a patcho and soon you're teeny. Before I see a best chassis, your mom the sample a buy.
1: Okay.
0: Emma lab says, yeah, the Kunina, yeah, the Apo and Yapova.
1: Yes.
0: So we got Germany. M says, yeah, can Ghana for only a business. Means you mean money, Papa, good dear. What day products, Baco Abba.
1: Okay.
0: Now, my name works as a Siano, your second product in ye. Ah, meaning say before sa fi inquiry, you know. Na chese e mone inye ma akano. E ni nane nam na akwa so.
1: Okay.
0: Enti, Europe hane di emeka se, e mre akwa so, ndi esi e ye fa sompa tomato so ubi ya ni ya ye. 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
0: Enti, challenges ne di e, ya sha si esa ye FM. 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
1: Okay until me follow up question me ye dia e koma wo ma ATN yasa fe nyina no si say na ainfa poti e na so bi tie yan obetimi akoto sa so tomato paste no say aye shop ben say aye online shop ben and I eat my toss out soon, but tomato paste. No,
0: I'm here. Mechanic say, baby, I will be a no. So, I will go no.
1: Yeah.
0: Obercore said, open some part tomato paste.
1: Okay.
0: Mechanic Kruby to say Hamburg.
1: Yes.
0: Hanover. Berlin.
1: Wow.
0: They said of
1: Cologne.
0: Wow. Aachen. A home in Arno.
1: Wow.
0: Never say, oh, shop will be. ewo Germany ha anase Europe wo krobis na wo corner so o si onibia na meka se ebi a wonte se bibisa aba nti woni pa kwa no bedrom na wa frɛ me
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1: That's right.
0: The quality is also a challenge African queen.
1: Wow.
0: A challenge African queen pass the same. No. To do na e to geisha no. Ne makre no. E na omoto.
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0: yo enam se awia bo
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1: that's right
0: enim se se ye awia ye sia bo yi obi be hia ni nsio
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1: si
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1: okay
0: ah ye sa wo another surprises ah ye t-shirt
1: yeah
0: ah empo ni e want me anto so patomato ni bi no
1: ye
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1: wow
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1: yeah
0: obi a ebo 2 o'clock a o si ayo ho
1: that's right
0: apart from tomatoes no ye sa wo so pa ni t-shirt
1: that's right
0: sa wo other surprises a ene de ye de be ma e ma e de pa no
1: okay na che se ye hu se o wo dom pa me bo
0: Patcha,
1: 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You say, no, ya can't or lunch, no, my baba so echano. You say, ye back, bibica cream, ye back politics, mo ekakra, and a sena, women's empowerment, no, a beck dunkomo. Now, before the abacono, me ma it you for as what to say, ye lines, no, ye baby, into studio hotline, no, 0621 339 1 0621 339 1 0 1 ubit macho na me nasa ye bie lines na nasa uwa question bi ema ohine 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balance a juma as Germany women's organizer
0: General, I hide you. Make us a dim pa. And so, my old bark could do for no.
1: Mhm.
0: But try say, make him in rhythm. A human army and more workers be brain. Tea drew time. I send me a politician.
1: Mhm.
0: Mama politics, no so emre. San say, a be a damn a coma so say, Meshe, I'm a mikum Ghana. A buy papa, a buy out of bar, and here for who but to woman.
1: Mhm.
0: I'll be buying no. Enti emre ne die ayana eating nso me try say oba kudu fo me ma me homre enso ama politics no say die be ya apai papa abo buga na mine no amaye
1: good now just say say that me sibisa no to owo don be bri enti si say no obutai ben en e da wonu so a just say obuabua ana o support Ghana for ma wo mo Germany han Then butai na ofasua odi yesa anyo mani nina.
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0: Yo. 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Ema Adonko company.
1: Okay.
0: Ginger and I'm a supply Adonko. Ema
1: yeah.
0: Omo de ye omo product na omo ye no.
1: That's right.
0: And only de di kain.
1: Mhm.
0: And I say yes of the supply rice. Ema wholesalers na e wo market no. And at the third one na any de make say e the whole Ghana. Sisi am o cast men na 2 million kitame say the whole Ghana. Meti me a distribute sign e ma no.
1: Okay.
0: E wo jo.
1: Okay. Good. Now, I'm saying, my son, so I share social interventions. I say, Bia, I finish one out to me, echo ye prisoner for. After I finish so, I find say, widows, no, wama, wamu, ekunumu, a weja, almost no, oh, ya, wama, adoye, be bri. 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
0: Ah, okay, Bacho, and the American say, and yet, as so. 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
1: Okay.
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1: Wow.
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0: 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And to quite bear so now, yes, so you bend your favor and say, I may be sure so I quench you. And to me, my dream, dear, near me, any nan, says he can a bad ya, and says I may get to them,
1: and the
0: person may be warm or profound. It's your brandy, a breviano, and Damacoma, so I may, yes, I do, mano, a basin, the goose who I may yet, and the abuam or profound, I walk Anna.
1: Na je se inhuman dia oyen bibiri o social interventions no e dosun bibiri is it yan show you say ni ye hu se na usi ye adwuma o politics and women's empowerment adwuma no you say ye ye ko in the future so na me che no and you say no ye pese ye hu say enipa ye wo Germany ha no anase France se Ghana crap no say na wo musi ehwe anase some mommy or a very influential politician or some to a successful business woman a saying that independent who sir I don't know a war
0: and you make us say you panel make us a do do not a bomb about so a shaming crime a one year may you know sans any bibia a gaffom so because I near me you way a boom and she nipa do do not cause a shaming crime say on your main shaming.
1: And correct. It's no, she said no, a baby alliance not to me. It's for Utia. He said no, mini, Ohinere, Mary, at Samoa, Jenfina, Jutun Komono. Say, oh, a question be in summer, ye be so bizarre. No, Nasa, but so bizarre question, obey to me, Afre. Your pseudo line is 0621-3393-9801. Nti ye twan mo course no ye betwa ye ho aba na ya toa edumade no so.

0: Yo, meine Ahinere Mary Asamwajem fi ya betwa ya komedie nso. 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
0: okay
1: a corner sa pepe, and I'm say, or me say, Europe, dear, near Obercano, and on that omu be dear, actually, I check.
0: Yeah.
1: See, I better some part product now. Men walk, I say, that I'm fair be uncle Ghana.
0: Okay.
1: Yeah, I just said, the book Ghana, no. If you say, or what a tea, and near maybe, omu ye near maybe a shrimo.
0: Okay.
1: And then, you know, Emma. You put to hold at all product, so
0: yes,
1: except for now, Nedia, your man uncle.
0: Okay,
1: because quality now, you know, Europe, no,
0: yeah,
1: Nay, who said, you know, the same quality, no, ever Ghana.
0: Okay,
1: Tina, you know, more Cassani, I should say, you bring the same quality, no, now I call you crew.
0: Okay,
1: you can say, I dear, I buy Europe near the Eco Ghana, dear. Quality no, and yet the same.
0: And yet the same, yeah.
1: Then you pay the piano, Unyan, sir. Because Africa, and the woman say it's me, be a pet,
0: Yeah.
1: And only say Europe, Nessa, so no.
0: Yes.
1: I dare near bar, send me a tiano, and yes, I prepare pa.
0: There be
1: your best seller,
0: and a credit. Good. I found you good. Yo, at your for Senna, you see a canoe. You be your lines, no. Your studio hotline is 0621-339398-01. Any Ohinere Mary Asamoah Ejemfi na yenim se your friend Madam Mary Hinkai. It's no o question be our baby sano, say fa ejuma oyen ho, say fa ejuma oy or boa ewa Ghana, emma prison for woma womu ekunu eweja womu say school hospital no more yen yinan. And I say, because it be a political life, so who a question be answered will be to me a friend. Now, also, will be a question. No, number no, 0621-339398-01. Yeah, chairman, of course, no. And you know, your mommy, or Henry Mary Asamoah Ejemfi. She said, so, will be beside, say, oh, share with him in 5 years, sir. Send a Usi Kumasi Marketi.
1: In 5 years, minimum say Kumasi Market, a bayer cashier, like I said, 10 times of senior movement.
0: Okay.
1: Send me no cassay. Kumasi Market, yashi share a Jumano cashier cry, I shed them.
0: Yeah.
1: Your warehouse cashier eyes will see Kumasi Market, a woman to clap back.
0: Okay.
1: And now, Oba, the beer, Kumasi Market was a Siana. Nipa do na a shop or no, I, 300 quadrameter.
0: That's right.
1: But I mean, no, Cassay. But if you are, you use almost 1,200 quadrameter.
0: Yes.
1: And see, yes, I see, and so now you're dining, you won't know beer when you use.
0: Okay.
1: But so bar, say, 700 and 800 quadrameter now become winning and I a baby. That's a shame, there, ma, yatu, I, yinima, a free hop.
0: That's right.
1: Pray or ma, or more tardy.
0: Yeah.
1: And see, in 5 years, a day. Warehouse, cashier, Kumasi Market, SC, and answer what rent.
0: Yeah.
1: I even be cashier. She said, I'm a beer company, you know. And to sign in 5 years' time.
0: Yes.
1: Ghana for, and I say, Africa for, or Germany, Kumasi Market.
0: That's right.
1: And she said, you're near my ever them.
0: Oh, fine.
1: Angel. Yeah, the barbon thing.
0: Yes, yes, yes, yes. Yo, I'm saying a tier for no do donor 8 year. Now, send a missy announcement, no, your beer, your pseudo lines, you know. But your own question, been up as so Bisa or Henry Mary Asamoah Ejemfi, but your phrase is here and a Bisano. Namano, 0621 339398. 0243939801. But you say one fret, that's a real program. No, now whom we channel be some mean answer question be a intimisrem or question be a echo Emma or Henry Mary Asamoah Gyamfi Mpatcho. This is the moment. Ah, obey to me a fret. Number no air 0621339801. But your fret na a question no. 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
1: Me question be Emma, no, na, and they say so. Me money, Tirumqua.
0: Yo,
1: me, I'm a mommy.
0: Oh, fine.
1: Na, me money, Tirumqua.
0: That's right.
1: Na a man so a dimpy boy at the cheek, then a young baby.
0: Okay, so why, mamma, did you say Utianina?
2: Me pass on a mint.
0: Okay, Miss Alfred, you're Ubaka Sadinka Grammar.
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1: A man ten attempt me and woman who tell me Kobe.
0: Okay. And actually, but you say, yeah,
1: me permanent me, I'm a McConnell.
0: And a crate, and a crate. Then you say, if I do for dear, and your mamma would much teach you dear, when you want dear be brie. And you say, some pot tomato see them, you say, so won't you make a crap on now, which my order now, unsa I can't, oh dear.
1: Aye.
0: Yo. Yeah, that's be brie. Say, oh, to be free. Yo. That's it, baby. Yo.
1: Ti mama re bichawo, ti e makata.
0: Mama re oso chawo.
2: Me pa chawo mate.
0: Yo.
2: Na, em se me pe se me ke bibi kakra, e fa me sa Fred ho.
0: Pardon, man ko, aha.
2: Ai, em se ye se be phone na ni so adie.
0: Mhm.
2: Na, me sa Fred die. Se wo ka se me sa Freda. Me ka se baby, kuma se market e drew no.
0: Yes.
2: Just say, I'm going to find the so.
0: Okay.
2: If you ever do my name, minimum, and I would deny my premier.
0: Yeah.
2: Now, I'm going to market to where I want to be, you know. And no, I'm up to mass market. And true, Benia, and true, you know.
0: Okay.
2: In the American, I say, I'm in a strano. Now, a tear from so I was so. Do a pie, you be mammy. Untim me no non fa e fa e ma Mr. Alfred. Said the American says a bibi will be more. E se wuche na di bi ura u ni emono. E bi na Mr. Alfred ba me jume muha.
0: Yeah.
2: A wadi ni ema ne e bre me no. 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
0: Yeah.
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0: I'm a bedroom. It's Unyamin Shra, Mr. Alfred Bibri. Yo. 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If say, why Bibri, so Amano. Yo, it's here for your TMO, your TMO course, no? Namani, 0621 0833939801. 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

Yo, am I married? MC, but don't you see empa? Yo, MC, you do you ever call you here na? We did a special request from Radio Akabada. Yeah, the man. And you might echo it. I celebrate me. I'm saying what it is. I know. I just say, yeah, boy, abaso. It is. I know. Me, boy, abaso. I just say, you are somebody who should be celebrated. And the new media, a common special request. Yeah, we are. Asana, you're run up. And the new media, yeah, mommy. And you know, a common.

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1: Yo, your mommy. Your mommy, Mary, I think I'm back also. Yo, I knew we had a special request from Radio Aquaba. The man say a share in Yuma, why you know? Now say, be a crying in Minka say, why are dear? Yeah, dear, in him say, why are dear, pa? I just say, you know, your bow or bustle pa, to say, dear. In me, Alfred, so a boy was no. Why you no man be brain? I did him say, why are dear? There any penny be a huno, a dear him say, why are dear be brain? In Ticoso, na in ye in my pa, oh, you know. Into no, send him Sicano, ya fell umre be brain, into your best re, send an hour and chair, and I was an amma and said, ye in ya no intend to do, then so in him say, and in ya can't a jumana, oh, you know. Into no, your better was it, say, and ne. Unya emre emai na wabe cheche nyumumu na echina efa u producta u lanchi no aye sumpa tomato paste no sono beba so do sudof inti no ya beba ya beta wichi ama bibi akoso inti sise no ya pesa uma u final message ya odi ma yen gana fwa ya wo Germany ha
2: yo maso bi chato eni se omo mube was falen. I'm always silent at the age I'm day so I'm beba. Say, I'm a barber share some part of my two piece. Now, and what you know, your product be brie. Near a war Europe, see, and then I some part of my some panel, a tomato paste, and a mackerel. Say, who product to be so I your home taster, meaning I, commercial marketed ya. Yet, didn't you never be beba watchena? Send your bayer. Ebeya sense so dear Amagana for baby I'll be home be a no be who say a you commercial market product. Nasa woto na caution be wahoo and now say a boss body be wahua na udi ama commercial market. It's yes that you for such na ubiagimre na we share a what is it of pack. Na yasa catch that you for say baby I will be ano. 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
2: Bye.
1: Yo, it's for Kumasi Market Anope Yenini Etutri in Komono.
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1: Abo non kunung ewa Germany, Sasuna abo non sung ewa Ghana. Ye betwe mwaba na ya twa your program no so na yashe topics are na watri mu anase na watu ya chwe munu edi akotini ewo Germany eni we are same afeni nina.

for about 4 minutes past nine. Yeah, sure. So topics are now what we must AD Akotine or Ghana. The AD kind of a parliament. I and rank one Ghana parliament. More monte no parliament no Ghana parliament no a pass a bill no. Say bill are imposed prison terms of up to 10 years for individuals who promote, sponsor, and advocate LGBTQ. I just say, and run parliament a pass it, sir. Bill no, ain't you know, yanka and kakrao for kasemuna, yachetimo. I say the Human Sexual Rights and Family Values Bill is expected to be signed into law by President John Mahama. And would also impose 3-year prison terms for individuals engaging in LGBTQ acts. But in run parliament, no, a passy bill be a woman for individuals who promote, sponsor, or advocate. And president who ever sign near dear so. And you know, supporters say it protects Ghanaian family values and cultural norms. However, critics say it violates constitutional rights and could lead to discrimination and abuse. Where so obia on the argument aoma say ibi mi say bill na ya pass no e be tete ibi mu fa ahudie so ibi so say yeah bill na pass no so yeah because e be protect family values no na soundbite bi oha e be bo na etie their soundbite no so e ka

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1: Ghanaians assemble at Ghana's diplomatic mission in Pretoria to leave their life in South Africa behind. It's the first batch of around 300 people who want to leave because of the growing anti-immigrant protests.
2: Based on the current situation of constant xenophobic attack or harassment from the South African people, I felt there is a need for me to go home.
1: Buses stand ready to drive the migrants and all their belongings to the airport for repatriation flights organised by Ghanaian authorities. The Ghanaian High Commissioner says hundreds more want to leave and that the government plans to help them reintegrate into Ghanaian society.
3: Proud Ghanaians, proud citizens of Ghana, proud individuals who hold their heads high because they were here doing legitimate business, some documented, others undocumented. And I believe that the discourse is not about them being any problematic residents in this country. We've gone through all the processes. None of them, not even a single one of them, has been found to have any criminal record. And for me, that makes me proud.
1: Anti-immigrant groups like Operation Dudula and March and March accuse migrants from other African countries of driving up crime and say that many are in South Africa illegally. And as the economy struggles with unemployment at around 30%, their message is resonating with many South Africans. The airport in Johannesburg, the Ghanaians wait to fly home. Many other African countries are advising their citizens to be careful in South Africa as tensions there rise. The anti-immigrant protest groups are demanding that all undocumented immigrants leave the country by the end of June.
0: Yo, and we news I'm saying ya titino na what you are say. South Africa, si se no wamu eni abre mekanisi enye omani nya nemo some groups bi eni abre a wamu epese aho eni na efri wamu kro nuko na eni ni mse aho chenaba ebitme ejina se mekanisi biya sena wamu 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feel no more if you say South Africa e kro bia mefani se wo mo ene China for and then some near Russia for no. So a year juma pa boom pa na in him say sir straight for home swana. She say no Iran for so much close and I say US for so much close no. A ho and ships do dona a kofa oil no bano mse do dona nanka China for and yes our business. I can believe say ebi a China for no intimate our business no Emma South Africa for San Kabin ama ahokira ba and it is a fact ah just a yenya ye hu mpia Germany akra po no ye feeling no intimate me say as African country to South Africa ni bia om de om be feeling the worst if say yenim say South Africa for no and I say as a country no wo mo ni US for no enya dwene ekwan bia so enam wo na e cost 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You could see sa soundbite no so.
4: DW News.
5: The first group of Ghanaian nationals living in South Africa has been safely evacuated back to Accra. The repatriation exercise was voluntary and fully funded by the Ghanaian government amid rising xenophobic tensions in parts of South Africa. Some returnees say they initially moved in search of better economic opportunities, but now live in constant fear due to growing hostility toward foreign nationals. DW's Tuzo Kumalo reports from OR Tambo International Airport.
6: It's the final moment for these Ghanaians. Behind me here, as you can see, each person with their bag ready to go back to Ghana because of what they call the threats that have been made against foreign nationals here by those that are marching against undocumented foreign nationals that have given them until June the 30th to leave South Africa and leave for good. They insist that undocumented foreign nationals have entered the country illegally and because of that, they are supposed to go back to Ghana. But now, let's just move and talk to the High Commissioner, Ghana High Commissioner here in South Africa, Benjamin Kwashi, to hear what he has to say because he's here at the airport.
7: The first batch of Ghanaians that have voluntarily given their names to be repatriated to Ghana are here. We have close to about 500 people here who have been processed. Unfortunately, the first batch would have to be 310 in number. So we are getting ready to move them to the OR Tambo International Airport, where we'll continue with the processes of getting them onto the next available flight to leave for Accra, Ghana. These are proud Ghanaians, proud citizens of Ghana. proud individuals who hold their heads high because they were here doing legitimate business, some documented, others undocumented. And I believe that the discourse is not about them being any problematic residents in this country. We've gone through all the processes. None of them, not even a single one of them, has been found to have any criminal record. And for me, that makes me proud. The most important thing, again, is that the government of Ghana has decided to listen to their call, take them back home, reintegrate them into the Ghanaian society so that together we can all fix our countries.
2: Based on the current situation of constant xenophobic attack or harassment from the South African people, I felt there is a need for me to go home.
8: I don't understand why they should leave. I don't see any point of them leaving. I don't see, like, I'm sure there's going to be a lot of space that are going to be felt that they left here. Already we are in a bad economy. I think that's the government's fault. It's not because of the people. I won't say the people have done anything.
5: Americans exposed to the Ebola virus could soon be flown to Kenya for quarantine under a new plan reportedly under consideration by the Trump administration. According to a Wall Street Journal report, the proposal would see U.S. citizens who test positive or are deemed at high risk housed in a dedicated facility in Kenya. This would mark a significant shift from previous practice, where exposed Americans were typically flown back to the United States for treatment in specialized medical units. The plan also includes deploying U.S. public health officers to Kenya to manage the facility. Some members of the U.S. Public Health Service Commissioned Corps have already received deployment notices, the report says. Sierra Leone is set to begin a nationwide verification exercise targeting all foreign nationals and migrant workers starting June the 1st. Authorities say the initiative is aimed at updating records, regularizing residency status, and ensuring compliance with immigration and labor laws. The government adds that the move forms part of broader efforts to strengthen border control, curb illegal migration, and ensure that all foreign workers in the country are properly documented. That's all for the news today. Thank you for listening. I'm Lucy Wright.
0: Yo, for MC, ETA, South Africa. Then a chain na omuka bibi about Ebola, US phone and Sierra Leone. MCMGD say a South Africa case need the say South Africans need be correct, I said. And yet, a hoho no and ama om who a chiromo. A bit my basse a sena government no a bu a mano and a bit my course no. But anyway, because a word to the wise is enough. And you know, say, yeah, bo, ewo obi man so. Na uwa kwenye se ubi to me ifri sa kroho ako baby also ko. Na se osi minko na metra ho. Na se bibi to dia na jese. Eye wawasem inti no e advice. Inti no emse sa topic so e bit to me so e a discuss it inti. Ubi wa hu bibi ka nso ubi to me afre. Studio line no eye 0621-3398. Mr. Tibium 0621-3398-01. With my friend in Semna Kokosu, it was South Africa. No, saying, and I was in Ghana for noon and I, yeah, because migrants, no, my friend said, protesters need be a case, migrants need be a while. It be a brown or more bow, or more so caho, Nama or Mutromo, yes or no, in Tuminka, Ibiana Uo. Who I drink tribi say no cre and I say any no cre ubi to me afre na watch our dune. 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

0: you or see Daddy and Numa, your legend Kojo entry and Kano. Yeah, legend here will be enemy, say he's the one and only Kojo entry. Yo, yes, so ewo another storytelling bia and pay ye di two and manim yet ye ye mame or hini yere Mary Asamoah Gyamfi ne story. It sounds so Alatenibia, you see, and as some say, Nigerian born shoemaker reshaping craftsmanship in Germany. And you know, so Nidian, the only studio ha na you want a soundbite, Yabobo, Kakra, na Muti, Nigerian born shoemaker reshaping craftsmanship in Germany. And you know, so now you say, you bought Ubi Mansua. Yes, so it may contribute to this CEO commercial market or you know, or also a juma or a shoemaker, or also a you know, and I just say a sim or say in your family. When you say German, no, and I said German, Hano, unto me and Kobokios now, uncasso a shoemaker, a honey be piano or sell your home house building. Now, oh, you are so in you and be so ha. This is oh, your master and son, wait to me. I said, German, if say. O kwa kwa ji obishu na wakoye na ase nsani mnyanti o se wo make sure se wo suya ho adwuma na wasanso ye ho master sana wetimi aye nti yem se anu na dia ye nne a ofri Nigeria no most of the time no ana people anasi mi nsa mi kan se mi dikan kan se you can't put all Nigerians in on one scale e bi mi bom ho modim pa ti se dia ye Ghana for so bi mi so bom ho modim pa nti bibia no. We have exceptions. In Tiyanko Tiye, sa soundbite concerning the Nigeria-born shoemaker reshaping craftsmanship in Germany.
1: For me, it was always clear, sitting in an office, working on a laptop or computer, no way. The alternative was working with my hands. I've always been good with my hands. When most people imagine a shoemaker, they think of an old, hunched-over man. I wanted to move away from that narrative. I always wanted to be different from other people.
2: Hello guys, my name is Richard Emery. I'm 31 years old. I live in Frankfurt, Germany, and I'm a shoemaker master.
1: Even if I make shoes, I have to be able to repair everything myself. It's part of the job, because I can't make a living from custom-made shoes alone. My customers are really people who live conscientiously, people who specifically do not want to buy things and then throw them away. They invest a bit more in quality and end up with shoes that can be repaired, shoes they can have repaired over and over again. Depending on the model and the level of complexity, it can take anywhere from 10 to 12 weeks, sometimes even 14 weeks. That's over 200 individual work steps. I'd even say over 250 steps if it's the first pair. My prices start at 2,000 for the first pair because we have to take measurements. And once I've made the last, once I have the foundation, each additional pair is less expensive because the patterns already exist and the measurements have already been taken. It's an incredibly exciting moment when I hand over the shoes after working on them for weeks and the customer steps into them for the first time. Quite often, customers even hug me because they're so happy with the result. They're genuinely excited to finally have shoes that truly, truly fit exactly the way they imagined. They can basically last a lifetime if you take good care of them.
2: I love Frankfurt as hell, bro, because it just has like a different energy than the rest of Germany, I would say. But now I speak way more German than English, so like even though to express myself, it's way easier, it comes way more natural for me. I don't know, I feel at home here, I would say, so yeah. Definitely want to leave Germany at some point because first of all, taxes and as a bureaucracy, so like there's so much paperwork. There's a saying now that it's a cliche that a lot of German people are still uptight. Definitely still a white society, like for sure. So it's just nothing I can overcome. I never felt different in Nigeria. You can never like really, really be completely fully accepted. That's just how it is, you know. So you just have to live with it and then make the best out of it, you know. The long-term goal for me is to, like, build my brand, build my shop, and then to be able to sustain it for a longer period of time, and then someday maybe go back to Nigeria and build like a school or something there, a school about building shoes and be able, like, also a craftsmanship. I see myself very German, so I would call, like, Germany is my home now. So even though it's still my home, I still don't plan on living here for the rest of my life, you know, because the world is so big and it's always about change, and the world, my life is always about movement, and I don't see myself staying in one place consistent like forever.
0: Yo, I'm saying Yatinikan or a Nigerian, your friend Richard Apfrey, or a Nigerian Oti Frankfurt, no a shoemaker, Nasunu Sikan, or see with Sia or Sansui a Meister. Nam Sikan, Ahano Untimi Enko, Bio Juma, Semi Beard, my Debbie. Also, we are Meister and Sana German for my license book. So, which me do Ukios, Akusi Baby, say we are Juma. And Tino, or no, eh, Huni said, you can make it. Oh, ha, was in that. Or see now, Untimi, imagine, say, and a power backwards now office, baby, now all your office work. And T. Say, or what in San Juma San India, when you say, and Una, a bit to me, Abuano. And Tino, in the Bhutan, he said, Dachi Biano. 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You have to integrate. She said, "Yeah, one more kind of. You have to assimilate." She said, "Yeah, open level." She said, "One more year, no." Until this is how you survive. You be man so. Now I'm saying, "Nam say what trying to change no happen." Or say, "Utimi expressing no more." Our German kasemu and saying, "Bro, for kasano." And you create ultra hacha. I feel Ubi can bro for kura no. 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ma announcements no eba nti you go find your announcements.
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1: 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One more tunsa Afria Dofunina say on the 21st of November and a omu year omu end of year party into your announcement a free one more founder a ho ebo v audio na on a bit me a church mu a ye into airbo into obi a tie announcement a free the founder of Golden Gents and Golden Ladies. Aye, Mama Louis, yang kuti.
2: 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Golden Ladies and Gents aha yani ye disa juma diye we ebre Ghana for yina ebu siya for we enye inauguration nemu eye odo edidi end of the year party afino eko ebiye no eya dia ekobia adofobia so etime yesa party ntia so ye be yesa party ni bi obia amra no me enjoy self, what you are saying? That is Golden Ladies and Gents founder MC Mama Lou. Many me cool men in and yet to suffer a dofu in our say 21st November 2026 end of the year party because
1: yo, a chief MC, yet MC Mama Lou on the founder of Golden Gents and Golden Ladies, one more end of year party near Bebasuno. The atosu so aye Afrakuma at 50. Aye Afrakuma at 50. Aye ye nyaba mami Afrakuma and answer sexy Afra and unyami actually so shrano ama wedi 50 years. And also wedi 50 years in the or no quant mission them engine any this or tun safra adofo. Adofo are no more and 90 all these years no. Or say Mubekano Hun Ambujanum enti yenuaba afrakoma si or tunsa afrado funina se ni golden jubilee de ebeye sronko enti eye meminda 22nd of august 2026 ena yenuaba afrakoma tunsa afrado funina se wo 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Postcode near 67063 Ludis Half in Entino Adolfunyano, a year, yen nyaba, ye mami, ye yere, Afrakuma, or say ni 50th birthday, no, a year, meaning that 22nd of August, no, and ever so. Party near best starting, you may no, what tree a copum. Anopa no means sam. Na dress code no am hunu hano watro blue jeans and white shirt. Inti Afrakuma onuso ni recommendation waye for ni dress code no and no blue jeans and white shirt. Inti yenshen so 22nd of August 2026 no yeba koka ye nyaba ye mami ye yere Afrakuma at 50. Na yenu no a celebrating ni birthday. Announcement bakuswa da the platform so a hand so a funeral ceremony. Funeral ceremony. Yenya yinim DJ Iferno. DJ Smooth no. I'm saying nasi pa aye the late Deacon Frank Ousu Ajimai. AKA Ajingo Shama. 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To say, ye mami, madam Ahinkai wana Oti mi eko Ghana so eko ye njumani biho. 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In the no ebede muni na se se ebo non do. Na manti enke bima na me akwesi opoku edu say." Me the 3 hours of live broadcast in the free Bermuda Phone Studios at the Bremo. Na man am four na mutien o mufie mukamu radio mu bebia ewo 89.6 megahertz. 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

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But that glory's been denied by cassettes and cookie eyes. People think they diss my person by stating I'm darkly

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So we go so show me on the honor. All original diatic good man become Philama. Say show me on the style. Well if on the ready figure turn the bank miller. I say honor so now man never pop and play. Patrick no take apology, no way. 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

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The wound is painfully open. The beauty is in the finding. The darkest parts of the ocean, deep waters in motion. The tide was coming in heavy. I always knew I was chosen to handle what

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You gotta move if you ain't back in the vision. They wanna see you a victim and giving up on your mission. I've been hitting some lows and never telling the soul. You can have everything and nothing, still nobody knows. There's a reason why the doves will never fly with the crows. Tractors eventually close, your friends will turn into foes. Everybody's so obsessed with the CEO. She probably got the most troubles that she'll never disclose. Dealing with the dark by taking the white to the nose. Poker face in action, continuing with the show. Scrutinized for freeing the truth about the system. All she wanted to do was up.

what does it mean to be broken? Feels like your light has been stolen. Can't recognize you were golden and you don't see that you're loved. Smoking weed on your bonds, isolating yourself. Am I even enough? Then you question yourself. Man, this week has been tough, been saying that for a year. How do I disappear? Can I hide from my fears? Sometimes a feather can feel like a stone. When you're so weak, you can feel that shit in your bones. She was

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You are a beacon of light, you are determined to fly. You have a journal inside, you have the power to write. You have the opportunity every day to decide. Choose love, it might just blossom into a new love. But whatever happens, just know that you

limits, you had no choice but to accept. Forced into work to contribute to the profit of Britain. That sneeze will be blessed, but a coffin will kill him. It's the Armageddon City, this shit might damage your soul. They won't take the weight off you when you can't manage the load. Like they're just waiting to hear a fucking crack in your bones. Generational trauma you've had to deal with alone. No father, how do you become a man on your own? Did the best that you could with the tools you alone. Didn't know how to break the mold and now you're raising a clone. Gives me comfort to believe you want the best for your seed. Wishful thinking if the intentions don't align with the deed. And if what you hear contradicts what you read, war ready, but travel to this country for peace. Crabs in a barrel, your neighbor feeling the same shit. But he might screw you if someone offers a pay slip. No one ever told you your mind is not to be played with. No one ever taught you about moderation and patience. Under all the eyes and the pressure and the scrutiny, why is mental health a taboo in the black community?

All these harsh experiences don't reflect your age. No family to save you, no friends to aid you. Can't even speak English, so there's no one to explain to. Only God to pray to. They denied you of your hope, but you found a way through. That's a breakthrough. 21, landed in London with hardly any funds. 27, trying to get back to being 21. Cause nothing's changed, still no money, but more things to pay for. So the blood pressure rises slowly by the day. Work two jobs just so rice is on the children's plate. Landlord tells you this is the last time you can be late. Health issues that you try to suppress, but all your health issues are derived from stress. You tried your best, gave an arm and a leg. Only tears in the cold house is what you've been left with. Self-hate for the black skin you were blessed with. Hard to believe there's something greater you were destined for. Prepping for, gave your life to others, you didn't invest in yours. A broken soul selected for God's plan. Everything will be what it's meant to when it's

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Some of those workforces are the same that burn grasses.

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Of course, that was back before the war. Yeah, your uncle and I made quite a pair, flying F-15s through hostile air. 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
4: I'm gonna hit him where it hurts. The dong, dong, dong.
5: 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Aus Geburtstagsgründen lasse ich es heute mit dem Texten weitgehend bleiben. Warum in der Seefahrt rot links bedeutet und grün rechts und was im Wort Bedeutung eigentlich drinsteckt, muss diesmal jemand anderes ergründen. Stattdessen geht's bei mir jetzt endlich mal nur um Musik. Genau gesagt in der zweiten Stunde Drum Bass und jetzt zum Einschunkeln ein bisschen schöner Techno von Sanchez aus Dnepropetrovsk.